0: dispatch, this is Richfield.
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709 Ruddy Road, Madrid. 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He is in the hospital and he has not heard from her in 2 days. 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

Smith Valley Ambulance, senior first responders, respond 419 Roosevelt Road, apartment 24, unknown problem, repeating for Seaway Valley Ambulance, senior first responders, respond 419 Roosevelt Road, apartment 24, unknown problem, time alarm, one call.

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0: operator on spot. J5, can you just patrol US Highway 11, last address, Alamo 6978, US Highway 11, caller reporting a woman wearing a black tank top is walking on the side of the road.
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0: I'll be out with New York passenger King Zebra Victor 7317. King Zebra Victor 7137. Correction 7317. Norfolk School District.
1: Great, 2021.

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B14, got a car deer accident at bottom of Spruce Hill, 973 King. 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
1: Central Potsdam 262 at hospital.
0: Hospital welfare of a Paisley Kathleen Woods.

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0: Got it.
1: This is not going to be it. I'm going to be out with another vehicle here momentarily.

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Back service 2100.

respond to any law enforcement unit on State Highway 11 coming from 812 DeKalb towards Canton. We observe it for a red Jeep all over the roadway, unable to maintain lane. I repeat, any law enforcement unit, U.S. Highway 11, heading towards Canton from Governor, just went past State Highway 812. We observe it for a red Jeep all over the roadway, unable to maintain lane.

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1: They respond 1113 4th Street, third party report of a physical domestic, unknown weapon. Enter 1-5. Can you be on the lookout for the VNC complaint headed towards Canton? Last known location was by the Silver Leaf. It's going to be a red T all over the road, unable to maintain lane.
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0: 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We'll be clear from here. Parties were uncooperative.
1: 321 on it.

Edwards Fire, respond to the vicinity of 996 Center 23 across the Shawville Road and Austin Road. Part of a tree down in the road. Repeating for Edwards Fire, respond to the vicinity of 996 Center 23. Tree down in the roadway, time alarm 2114.

Kinder, rescue response 1056, North Racket River Road, crosses Forbes and O'Neill. Carbon monoxide, alarm activation, repeating for scene of fire, respond 1056, North Racket River Road, carbon monoxide, alarm activation, time allowed 2116.

0: 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That's 260 Douglas Road.
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0: 184, Canton Sheriff Traffic. We'll be out on State Highway 56, Harris Crossing, Norwood Northward School with New York Henry Young King 2770. Henry Young King 2770.
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I'm used.

Huntsville Fire, Dry Town Rescue, respond 11804, US Highway 11, Trailer 2, oven on fire, repeating for Huntsville Fire, Dry Town Rescue, respond 11804, US Highway 11, Trailer 2, oven on fire, time of alarm 2222.

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2: 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Center Route 10 near Cross Cemetery Road, Mount Elizabeth.
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owner of Soil and Tree. Registration, Hilo William Frank, 2005, shows as registration expired as of 5/22/26. It should appear on a 2022 Chevy Suburban, gray in color. The sticker expiration is valid, expiring 2/28/2027. It's registered to Emily Trombray of 42 West Main Street, Chateauguay, New York.

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0: 2B12, can you repeat last?
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0: 3-6-9-2-59.

Please hold 11.5, mark it, the final TC, the NFS physical domestic. This is Sean O'Brien and Rebecca Reboot. Check. Negative S2 is down, Mabel, what do you know? 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

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Malone, should be the Citizens Advocate Building. 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
0: Fire to 144.
1: Go to Sam John Union 999. Sam John Union 999. I'm going to be on Parker Street. Christian Sam Drive. Real spot, Denver.

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0: 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New York, King Paul Adam 5027, King Paul Adam 5027, Governor Street, Bullet 10. Vehicle's gonna be parked in a lawn and on the sidewalk.
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Yeah, Mary Charles Adam, 4373 Mary Charles Adam, 4373. Be held on. 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
1: Respond 159 Potter Road for a burg in progress. Caller 6 Stephanie Patino is by breaking into the camper. Someone is still on scene in the driveway.
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0: Begin, Trevor. New York, Mary Davis, 2869. Mary Davis, 2869. We have the Fairfield. Look in.
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0: If you respond, 5 Donovan Drive, all the way at the end of the road for an underage drinking party. Caller sees a group of kids are chasing and pepper spraying people.
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0: 351, County Sheriff. I'm down with that vehicle on Market Street.
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0: 351-314.
1: Go ahead.
0: This is Josh. Is that over at 1113 4th Street? There's some type of fight going on. Someone said that if someone comes on the porch, he's going to shoot them.
1: Receive. We'll be en route over there.
2: Seven times of this.

0: And Sarah, 2B47. North Street, 47 female, overdose on anxiety pills.
1: Three, 5, 1, Kincher. I'm going to be out with one half of this party at Hasbrook and Ford.
0: Repeat 203.

Madrid SQ, Boston ALS, respond 53 North Street, Madrid, 47, female intentional overdose on medication. Repeating, for Madrid SQ, Boston ALS, respond 53 North Street, 47, female overdose on medication. Law enforcement, now 0205.

that's a matter of 53 North Street. I have a 47 female overdose on anxiety meds. Preventing for pots and rescue response. ALS was a matter of 53 North Street. I have a 47 female overdose on anxiety. Post that page. 0205.

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Boston Rush Union, to respond, interface with matters during North Street for 47 female. Over the Sunday anxiety meds repeating for Potsdam Rescue. Today I left a response for an interface with Madras, 53 North Street, for a 47 female over the Sunday anxiety meds. And page 207.

0: New York, and Mary D. George, call 2074. 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
1: Six to 10, 90.

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1: 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Yes, I got the information here, and it looks like 2013 Chevy 3 4-door, today is white. The name of the owner is Amy Mashaw, 391 Little Bow Road, 71 here.
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0: Central Dispatches, can U131 arriving on scene.
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1: Exactly, I'm
0: back in service, no patient. Family said state police came and took this patient to the psych center. Do you know if that's correct?
1: That's affirmative. Tried to cancel you 10 minutes ago. You didn't answer on 5 follow-ups. 242.
0: Copy that. We're back in service.

W4702B, commenting mileage. 7-8-1-0-0, 7-8-1-0-0 out at Claxton 3562.

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1: Go ahead, 347.
0: The VT complaint's going to be a domestic, so you could change that. And could you add a harassment complaint? The harassment is going to be in regards to the male subject that came and the fight that occurred. Completely separate incident.
1: Received, 302.
0: You can assign me that harassment complaint. I'll be handling that. I'll be clear from Ford Street.
1: Copy, 303.

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1: Go ahead, 314.
0: 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You can show me back in service.
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0: Respond 33 County Route 2 for a possible domestic between a Joshua and a Brooke.
1: That's usually the number of 004.
0: In Route 359.

care of all the areas that you have. Thanks, Lord. Follow the 31 way move to the DMS general area. There is noise and pulse. You feel an official direction to release the Eliza Pizza, who likes to come off Senator. Hello, dude. Or just a family morning. God is

That's what it says, I think it's 4 or 5.

North, Rescue Ogden, Berg Hills. Respond 150, ISQ Department 2, sending 5 male trouble breathing. Repeating, Bar Morris Town, Rescue Ogden, Berg Hills. Respond 150, ISQ Department 2, crosses on Morris and Columbia Street, Kerr residence. 75 male difficulty breathing, 422.

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Morris Town SC Secretary, still need full response for this call. Repeating for Morris Town SC Secretary, still need full response for this call. 427.

Yes, sir. 2B12. South Main Street, speak to a cop regarding a domestic between him and his brother that happened at 2 Walnut Street.

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1: Downtown Oxford Fire.
2: Security Tank of New Jersey with the fifth element.
1: Thank you. Morristown, did you copy? You can stand down with the fifth element.
3: Copy, standing down.

Canton Fire, respond near 210 Finnegan Road. That'd be 3 down across the roadway. Repeating 4, Canton Fire, respond near 210 Finnegan Road, crosses at Ames and 310. 3 down across the roadway, 624.

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Down. 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

3B36. 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

Tiger, K91. One 885, State Highway 345, order of protection violation. Car stated that Peter Coffey is standing on Carr's property.

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1: Go ahead.
0: 2B46, respond 650 State Highway 11B. An unknown problem. Caller lost signal after giving an address. Unable to call the phone number back.
1: Perfect, that's
0: what they're coming out. 2B46 en route, 739.

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I'm TV14.

0: was a 911 hang up. They just got a address out, then lost service, unable to call back, unknown problem.
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20. Recon 2B14, 2B46 is on scene. Does require you to continue. It is a domestic at that address.

6, do you require them to expedite or normal speed? Before 1-4 did not state your discretion.

0: dispatch, 2B43.
1: Four three,
0: respond, Hometown Cafe, 3 North Main Street. Caller stating that they just witnessed an abduction of a female. Black car pulled up. Female got into another male's car in the diner. States there was a white van that appeared to be following as well. Black vehicle with a license plate, LPH2658.
1: En route.
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0: 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Patrol to 2946, State Route 73 in Keene, for 911 hang up.
1: Ken Sheriff on 122, repeat transmission.
2: I'll be patrolling to the suspect in Keene 911 complaint.
1: Two, that's received, 756.

0: Stand by, I can start fire. Augsburg Fire, respond 1515 Knox Street, apartment 304, fire alarm activation. Repeating for Augsburg Fire, respond 1515 Knox Street, apartment 304, fire alarm activation. Time of page 758, 6832.
1: Augsburg Fire.
0: Towards Star Fork.
1: Augsburg Fire.
0: Augsburg Fire, dispatch on.
1: Be advised, we received a call. It's going to be a false alarm.
0: Augsburg Fire, that's received. You're standing down 758.

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1: One 2 6, that's received. 2 6 2 5 2 9, en route, 804.

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0: Cross 2 All Malone Area Patrol. Be on the lookout for a black vehicle, New York registration, Lincoln Paul Henry 2658. 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Dodge Ram 1500, color black, a Messina address. This vehicle was possibly involved in...
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MMPAG 21632.

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0: You can have all sheriff units clear the suspicious.
1: All sheriff units clear the suspicious, 830.
2: Did that plate come back to the subject they were interviewed?
3: Yes, affirmative.
2: Copy that. What type of vehicle does the registration indicate?
3: Copy
2: that. That plate appears in that vehicle.

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1: 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Dispatch, this is Governor A172, out of service for transport from Governor Hospital down to Samaritan Medical Center.
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0: 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You just got a call back from that residence. 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
0: 173, you're on scene 837.

Lawrenceville Fire, Tritown Rescue, Car 13, respond 11804 U.S. Highway 11, nearest cross Peru Street, for a vehicle fire threatening a structure. Repeating for Lawrenceville Fire, Tritown Rescue, Car 13, respond 11804 U.S. Highway 11 for a vehicle fire threatening a structure. Time of page 858, 6832.

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Time of page 907-6832.

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1: 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Break, dispatch is on for unit calling.

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In a false fire, respond 74, County Route 59, nearest cross, Parmenter Road and Sweeney Road. Reported low-hanging wire over the roadway. Repeating for Hanwha Falls Fire, respond vicinity of 74 County Route 59 for reported low-hanging wire over the roadway. Time and page 917, 6832.

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Santa Rescue, missing the first responders, just on 19 Tamarack Street, nearest cross, East Orbis Street, Plum Street, 64-year-old female, back injury. Repeating, 4, Santa Rescue, missing the first responders, just on 19 Tamarack Street, 64-year-old female, back injury. Time of page, 1023, 6832.

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0: Car 39 has received state fire with K-9, 1030. 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

0: 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Traffic hazard, vehicle partially in the road. Johnson's Towing is en route.
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0: 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Show me out with New York Reg, Charles George, 10761. Repeating, Charles George, 10761. On Lisbon, on Horseshoe Drive, in the town of Evelton, 2459.
1: You want 11 or 1?

Oxbow Fire, Governor Fire. Respond near the intersection of County Route 8 and South Woods Road for a tree down across the roadway. Repeating for Oxbow Fire, Governor Fire. Respond near the intersection of County Route 8 and South Woods Road for a tree down across the roadway. Time of page 1102, 6832.

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Repeating for Parrishville rescue, respond 714 Pickettville Road, 64-year-old male has fallen. Time of page 1120, 6832.

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Governor Rescue, respond 71 Clinton Street, nearest cross Barn Street and Austin Street, 33-year-old female in labor. Repeating for Governor Rescue, respond 71 Clinton Street for a 33-year-old female in labor. Emma Page, 1122, 6832.

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Tom 2B46. You guys said that suspicious person complaint, vicinity of 7541 Route 11. Be a female requesting law enforcement, late 40s, plaid sweater, blue jeans, laying on the ground.

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747. Lundy 47, patrol 2417, State Route 458, St. Regis Falls. Franklin County received a report from an individual that he ran off the road. Blue GMC pickup. He is unsure if there is damage, but he does have a friend coming to help him tow the vehicle. He is requesting a police report as well. The address again is 2417 State Route 458.

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2: 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Repeating 47940 Nora Charles on State Route 812 in the town of Osawatomie 45 2459.

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1: 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We'll be clear.
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0: QB14 is on.
1: QB14, respond. Walmart, 7494 US Highway 11. One in custody. The office there.
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0: Security Patrol is eastbound at City Hall. 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Main entrance, motion.
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0: I'll be following the vehicle back to Rick's Auto to get tarped, and then we will continue on to the jail. Starting mileage 167922, we're seeing 167922, escorting evidence.
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Messina First Responders, Sun 103 North Main Street, News Cross, Haskell Street, Maple Street, 70, correction, 27-year-old male, seizure activity. Repeating for Messina Rescue, Messina First Responders, Sun 103 North Main Street, for 27-year-old male, seizure activity. MFH 1352, 6832.

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0: 10 on 1 cam, traffic stop.
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0: K91. Yeah, Lincoln Robert William 2196. Lincoln Robert William 2196. Yeah, 37. Augsburg, close to cross, on ramp to 812.
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0: 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We're gonna be back in.

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0: 121, respond to 35 Orbed Road. Caller stating her son is living at the house, doesn't feel safe, he's acting erratic, throwing her things away.
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0: 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Can both units go down to Lower Lake? That juvenile is down there with her mother. She's on the bench. She's refusing to get in the car.
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0: Thanks, 5-2-6 Westgate Road. 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
2: Copy that. I got a general direction. I'll check hazard park. Copy. What's the description?

0: position. And then step and bottom to the three, then step top. Down to the section of the enemy to the summit. Summit 2933. Copy that.
1: Issues with wanting to harm her?
0: She just said they were saying release.
1: Copy that. Negative contact with that subject on and has this park all controlled and carried. Copy that. We, Officer Oney is also available with the canine. Try not to get in and mess the track up.

0: 5 is closed to the office.
1: Magna, he's in room. 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
0: The head up system. If he's still in the area, the immediate area. Any updates on

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What's the subject's name? Copy that. What's the suspect?

0: 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What is your current location?
1: I'll be out.
0: Copy.

0: 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One, Cam.
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0: Both units back to service.
1: 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Can you patrol 211 May Road and 211 May Road in Potsdam? You speak about a Gary Gallo in regard to a two-car property damage accident that occurred in the Walmart parking lot around 14-15 hours today. Okay. 129 in route, 1538.

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0: Negative.
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1: Sorry,

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1: E589 Newcomb Road, Long Lake. Speak to a Stephanie Hample, that location. Regards to a gas drive off that occurred on Thursday.
0: Negative 75 had a transmission that I was unable to copy.
2: I can't even tell it's transmitting.
0: 22, did you copy that transmission?
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CL on State Highway 68, short to plate. Here's Rockney Tracer, I'll tell them.

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0: 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Registration is going to be Indiana, Tom King, 436. Zero Nora Edward being Tom King, 436, zero Nora Edward.
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0: 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He's confirming the address is 5914 State Highway 812, 37.

0: 1-15, driver. Go ahead, traffic stop. New York, Lincoln Zebra King, 6038, repeating Lincoln Zebra King, 6038. We are on State Highway 68, nearest crossing County Number 10. Not Elizabeth. Okay, you see 1604.
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0: Have you heard from a driver, or do you need another tone?
1: I'm not going to have anyone else in the street, but I see there's somebody there already. I don't need another phone.
0: Gracie, 1630.
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0: So we're in the 911 in route.
1: 191 in route, 1650.
2: 8191,
0: 8191
2: on. Go ahead, stand down.
0: Copy that, standing down.
1: The 191 back, sir, 1615.

0: 7-23-630. Units are going to be, all units are going to be emanating from Racket Road. That subject then returns to the care and custody of her father. The father did not want her evaluated at this time. We did not have enough for a mandatory evaluation. The advice for further be relocated to Cherry Street.
1: So I do have a pending place to have her when someone's available. Copy again.
0: Copy that. 7-23-725. Can you handle that before you leave? If we're able to break away, I'll have Officer Roach here. We'll leave you up there.
2: If we do it, if we do as with both of the father, as the two of those two, they'll do that.
0: Copy that. What's your location?
2: 2332.
0: Copy. I'm route to that location. We'll see.
2: Thank you.

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1: Thanks, Cinco.
0: We have Captain Matthews on 2333, off the road to a 17-year-old female.

他在哪边。Contact Matthew is on 23 Cherry Street for 17 Sierra Control Overdose. Patrols are on 16, 1624.

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0: Yeah, Sheriff 121.
1: Go on.
0: 121, can you patrol campsite 112 Burnell Road in Russell? You're meeting with a Remington Dean. He's the only RV that's at that campsite. He's requesting to speak with the patrol in regard to an intoxicated bus monitor from the school. I stopped, grabbed his kid, gave it back to him, and then left, driving, again while intoxicated, green SUV, no direction of travel.
1: Great.
0: 1631.

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1: You're out.
0: 6239. You haven't heard Waddington check out, have you?
1: Negative. They're in route, though.
0: Copy. Just as a point of clarification, they're en route to their station, but not en route to the call yet.
1: That's funny.
0: 10-4. Thank you.
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It was an automated crash detection from a Ford vehicle received by Hamilton County in that vicinity. That's no further information.

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0: 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Be in New York, Mary Charles, add in 4705. Mary Charles, add in 4705. We have that vehicle pulled over Patterson Street, fraction Knox Street, close to intersection Patterson.
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2: Yes. 4-5, dispatch on. 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

Titan Rescue, West Stockholm First Responders, respond 3, Cook Road, crosses County Route 47, 49, 61 females fallen, leg injury. Repeating 4, Titan Rescue, West Stockholm First Responders, respond 3, Cook Road, 61 female fallen with leg injury, 10 page 1714, 6843.

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1: On 2B25, go traffic.
0: Out with New York Reg, Mary Adam Robert 2779, repeating Mary Adam Robert 2779. State Highway 68, the town of Osawatchie, 2459. Two B 25 to DCOM. Be advised, 2B21 is handling the fix-it ticket at SB Onyxburg 2459.

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1: 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I'm going to be out 37 in front of SLPC with New York, Lincoln Robert William 2047. Lincoln Robert William 2047.
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Salmon Rescue, August Bravo, last respond, 437 Sand Street, cross, correction, Sand Street Road, crosses Sand Street, 65 male, busy, unable to ambulate, cardiac history. Repeating for Hammond Rescue, Augsburg ALS, respond 437 Sand Street Road, 65 male, busy, unable to ambulate, cardiac history, attempt page 1723, 6843.

0: 363312. 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It's registered to a Nathan B. Button, 716 Allen Drive, apartment B, Copenhagen, New York. 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
1: Three. 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

0: 28 South on a W18 Kia. Or Red Treasure, Rachel Baker, Belmont Court, valid and has valid license.
1: KN126. Yeah, I'll drown you. One, two, six, 1725.
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0: 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On page 17, 26, 6843.
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1: 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I have Agnesburg ALS and RAL, just advise if they're needed.
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Copy 1735.

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0: Governor Rescue Response, 769, Kenner Route 24, Fowler Cross, Daily 12, Stone Road, 62 female, difficulty breathing. Repeating for Governor Rescue Response, 769, Kenner Route 24, 62 female, difficulty breathing, 10 page 1750, 6843.
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That's affirmative. Gracie, 1751.

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Told at 244 Lost Nation Road. This is Jason Manette. We're starting a car deer, GMC Denali. Pulled over, hazards on, no injuries.

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0: 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The owner was on scene, was able to 100% identify if he actually owned the gas can or not.
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3: 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Both units just left 7-Eleven on New York Ave. We were filling up.
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0: While you guys are out, you can be observant for a white SUV, PNT complaint, high rate of speed throughout the city, possibly near McDonald's, plate number King C Rose Mary 6947.
1: Got it. What were the last four numbers of that plate?
0: 6947.

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1: Is there a direction of travel of that vehicle?
2: Last seen on Patterson Street headed towards McDonald's, possibly. Might be a McDonald's, might not be. I caller lost sight of him. Advise caller not to continue at his written speed, trying to follow them.
1: Copy.

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0: Can you show me out 505 Patterson? Speak with a complainant about what that female was doing.
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1: Got
0: it. What's the estimated speed of that vehicle?
1: Caller Hughes saying he's going 40 to 50 miles an hour throughout the city.
0: Copy. That vehicle's gonna be in the McDonald's parking lot, gonna wait for it to leave.

0: 314-363, we had a vehicle pulled over in the 1000 block Patterson Street.
1: Copy. Also, the complainant stated that while on 37, he was passing in a no passing zone, passed in the right, driving a rat.
0: Copy, we're actually going to be in the parking lot of Pizza Hut.

0: Center Rescue first responders, respond 2208, say Highway 420, apartment B, Bravo. Have a 59 male, swelling of the throat, difficulty breathing, allergic reaction. Repeating 4, Center Rescue first responders, 2208, say Highway 420, apartment B, Bravo. 59 male, allergic reaction. Throat currently swelling, difficulty breathing. 1846.
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0: Your 28 is valid on a 2023 GMC Yukon called Hawaii, it's registered Brittany and Evans, 429 English Settlement Road, Ogdensburg. The 27 has a valid D. David J. John, Jackson James Murdoch, 140 Fire Settlement Road, Hilton.
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0: 33, copy Sun Mouth. Consumer Jonathan Moore reporting a staff member shoved him while we're yelling at each other.
1: Stand by, West Potsdam Fire, Potsdam Rescue Car 10.

0: West Potsdam Fire, first responders, Potsdam Rescue, car 10, respond, Morley Potsdam Road, County Road 35, Slat City, report of a car into a guardrail with airbag deployment, no reported injuries. Repeating for West Potsdam Fire, first responders, Potsdam Rescue, car 10, respond, County Road 35, Morley Potsdam Road, Slat City, report of a car into a guardrail with airbag deployment, no reported injuries. Top of page 1855.
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5: State Highway 56, out of Hawks M with New York registration, Lincoln John Robert, 8860, again, Lincoln John Robert, 8860.
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7: 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We can go ahead and stand up.
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Governor Rescue, second call response, 227 Butler Road, cross to South Hammond Road. 98 female, lifeline activation or response, repeating for Governor Rescue, second call. 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
2: 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Dispatch, we've seen a fire. Show R-79 back in service.
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0: We'll make model.
1: 172,
3: dispatch on. A172 responding, paramedic.
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0: that's a Ford Escape status.
1: Johnson should be on scene momentarily. They're en route back to their shop from Norwood on 35.
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Watch towing is en route. Do you want RMS generated?

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Triton Rescue Messina 8216. Go ahead, this is Triton. I got your cardiac monitor here at CPH. 10-4, we'll come get it. Thanks.

0: Thanks for the kiss.
1: Good.
0: Okay, it's clear back in service. Close that 25.
1: Copy back in service. 1936.

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1: That's good, I know.
0: That is it.
1: Heading 2937.

Tom 1D24, copy complaint. This is 53 Mark Way in Peru. Speak with a Melissa Brown at that location. Is requesting state police assistance restraining her 9-year-old out of control child. And you want 1046?

24/7. Hold to the area of Bay Road, Russo Road, and Westville. 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

15 Patrol 1825 State Route 3. 1825 State Route 3, Bloomingdale. If you speak with a Gen Pat node, need to speak to a patrol regarding her son riding a dirt bike on the roads. She would like us to ticket him.

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0: 2, Team Patrol 542, County Route 46. Have a report of a suspicious individual, to be a male. He's been allegedly sitting at the bridge since 1 o'clock this morning, pacing back and forth and waving his hands.
1: Bridge is off the
0: 58.

0: Central, Messina 8216, back in.
1: Thanks, there's 2000.
2: Four seven.
1: Caught, I'm back.